0: you a 10, girl, you a 10, girl, you a 10. 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

drunk fool. 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
3: Doctor! Doctor! Doctor! Doctor!

0: Big Jewel, you ever had to block somebody on your phone?
1: Hell yeah, I had to block my damn husband. He called me 20, 30 times and he locked up.
0: Hey, yo.
1: Dude, I work. Get that off my phone.
2: Wait a minute.
3: How long have y'all been married and how long has he been locked up?
2: Wait a minute.
1: He's been locked up for like 20 years and we've been married for 3.
0: What?
3: How does that work?
4: So you block him every what? Day?
1: Calling somebody 30 times, Kyle, really.
0: But you,
3: you married somebody you that was in jail 17 years.
4: Recently.
2: So you so he was in jail when you married him?
1: Yeah, he was.
2: How was the honeymoon?
1: Fine. I went to Bermuda by my
4: dad. I know that's right. Why he's trying to be funny. Alton ain't never even been to Bermuda.
0: Make sure you wake up every morning because you don't want to miss anything on the Morning Hustle.
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1: Double R with the factory rims. I got the 90, the years, the versions, the bribes, I'm really a threat.
0: It's got to the point that I don't even care. I got jewels in a safe that I don't even wear.
1: Bro, I do it for some shoes and some clothes. 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
2: 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Food, gas, everything is super high, man.
1: But you know what, Unc? 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
2: 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Continue to spread that love.
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0: Big Jewel, you ever had to block somebody on your phone?
1: 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He called me 20, 30 times, and he locked up.
0: Hey, yo.
1: Dude, I work. Get that off my phone.
2: Wait a minute.
3: How long have y'all been married, and how long has he been locked up?
2: Wait a minute.
1: He's been locked up for like 20 years, and we've been married for 3.
0: What?
4: How does that work?
5: So you block him every what? Day?
1: Calling somebody 30 times, Kyle, really.
0: But you,
4: you married somebody you that was in jail 17 years.
5: Recently.
2: So you so he was in jail when you married him?
1: Yeah, he was.
2: How was the honeymoon?
1: Fine. I went to Bermuda by my
5: dad. I know that's right. Why he's trying to be funny? Alton ain't never even been to Bermuda.
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0: Big Jewel, you ever had to block somebody on your phone?
1: Hell yeah, I had to block my damn husband. He called me 20, 30 times and he locked up.
0: Hey, yo.
1: Dude, I work. Get that off my phone.
2: Wait a minute.
3: How long have y'all been married and how long has he been locked up?
2: Wait a minute.
1: He's been locked up for like 20 years and we've been married for 3.
0: What?
4: How does that work?
5: So you block him every what? Day?
1: Calling somebody 30 times, Kyle, really.
0: But you,
4: 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You married somebody that was in jail 17 years.
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5: 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I know that's right. Why he trying to be funny? Alton ain't never even been to Bermuda.
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3: Kyle's message of the day today is be thankful no matter what. Be thankful no matter what. Whatever you're thankful for gains value from your thankfulness. It's kind of like you're multiplying the thankfulness, if you will. They say, like, God won't even bless you with more until you appreciate what you have already, man. Whatever you appreciate becomes more useful in your life, and it brings more abundance in your life. But if you don't appreciate what you have, why would you even get more? You know what I'm saying? You in a nice house, but you worried about living in a mansion when there's people out there living on the street. You know what I'm saying? Your car gets you back and forth to work when there's people at the bus stop wishing they had something they could put a key in. You understand what I'm saying? So just keep in mind, man, no matter what you're going through, you always got to be thankful for the things that you have. And if you're smart about it, that thankfulness can lead to more abundance. All right? Kyle's message of the day today is be thankful no matter what.
4: And mine is simple. If you're lonely, start a business. So at least you'll have a little company.
3: That was a good one.
4: All
3: right, stick around, man. Paul Pierce is not happy with the way that these makeup is changing the way these women look. Have people gone too far, and has catfishing just been something that you just can't deal with any further? We'll give you the whole story when we come back.
5: Feel the vibe
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0: like, where's the girl at?
1: Yeah.
0: She looked that drastically different.
1: Yeah, right.
0: And then when she got her makeup done, the lady was using airbrush. And I'm like, just to get, no, I swear to God.
2: You know what the term is for people like that?
0: Who?
2: Butterface.
1: Everything
2: look good, butterface.
1: It can be a turnoff. it can be a turnoff. My turnoff, especially with the wigs, especially if I can see the lip, or I can see the baby hair. That's a turnoff to me.
0: But now men got that too, like to the point where they're getting these fake locks. And how you go from a fade to now you got dreads, locks down your damn shoulder.
2: So where's the line? Where's the line? I personally feel like the line is when your made up self doesn't resemble your real self at all.
1: It needs to at least look natural. If it's fake, at least need to look like it's supposed to be that.
2: Yeah.
0: I don't know. When it comes to a man, I don't want no man that got his body
1: that's
0: done.
1: That's not fair.
0: Fake abs.
1: That's not fair.
0: Look at Drake. No, yeah. Like, I don't want duck lips on my
2: man. You know what? I ain't going to get no body work done, but I might buy me a fake ab t-shirt.
1: That's not fair that women can do it and men can't. That's crazy.
0: You got to go to the gym. It's easier for y'all to lose.
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8: I'm Sophia Perricone with WTOL 11. Here are today's top stories. One person is dead after a fire at Three Meadows Apartments in Perrysburg. Officials believe the fire started in an apartment on the second floor. A delivery driver smelled smoke, heard a smoke detector, and started notifying residents to evacuate. Two apartments were impacted by the blaze. Construction on two new Bowling Green fire stations is entering the next phase. The city says a new entrance at Carter Park on Campbell Hill Road will open as construction continues. Drivers will follow a new traffic pattern, with the north entrance becoming exit only. The project is also impacting the disc golf course, with two holes being removed and another adjusted. The new fire stations are expected to open in 2027. And the city of Toledo is launching a new program to help young adults get valuable job experience and prepare for their futures. Applications are now open for the Youth Employment Initiative, a pilot program providing paid work opportunities, career coaching, and professional development for 20 young Toledoans between 16 and 24 years old. 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
1: Listen, man, when does cosmetic enhancement turn into catfishing? Have you ever dealt with somebody that catfished you? 866-HUSTLE-8, 866-487-8538. Apparently, it's happening a lot out here. People are tired of dealing with it. Like, Lisa, man, talk about it.
2: When you have to go and get it maintenance, like, you can't just do Botox or filler one time. You have to keep going and getting that.
1: Like Lil' Kim did. That's the result of that.
3: Man, look. Yeah, Lil' Kim, then. I don't know what's going on with her, man. And she was so beautiful, man.
1: She was, man. She was found on a hardcore cover, man. I don't know what happened after that. She didn't have to keep going. 866-HUSTLE-8, 866-487-8538. When does that cosmetic enhancing turn into catfishing? Have you ever dealt with somebody that catfished you? Let us know. The phone line's open.
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0: Duranda, what's good?
1: Not much.
0: Okay, we trying to see if you can win this money today. How you feel about it?
1: Feeling good.
0: Okay. Yeah. All right, we're going to see what your energy does. When we come back, man, that $1,000 cash grab is up. Duranda from Indianapolis is going to try her luck. That's on the way.
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0: right, if you want to comment now, you can. We asked you, is it ever okay to date somebody who is still legally married? People have been responding already.
1: It's crazy. I had one of my friends hit me up this morning and say that I need to be quiet on the creek because he's still married and he's dating.
0: That sounds similar to what Glory Days Warrior said on our IG page. They say, heck no, even after divorce, that person needs a good amount of time to recover. Don't do it.
1: Tyree said you don't need a healing process.
2: It's been a year.
0: You don't know that.
2: Some of these folks.
1: He's talking about himself, Kyle. He's going through this.
0: That's funny. All right, the lowdown is coming.
1: Why would you say it's been a year then?
2: Right. That was I just chose a year.
0: You just make yourself
2: up. I
0: said
2: a year and a half.
1: That was very specific.
0: The lowdown is coming up next, man. What you got?
1: It absolutely is, and it looks like Oprah's back in the form of Drake. I'll tell you exactly what I mean by that. Plus, Cameron is taking the J. Cole route yet again, but this time, Cardi B is involved. And I'll tell you why coming up in the lowdown.
0: That's going down in 10 minutes. Don't move.
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0: saying this.
1: So I'm with one of my homegirls in this. She like, yo, Cardi knew this shit's dope. My shit ain't on there. I still need my interview. If not, y'all got to compensate me for my time. I did what I was supposed to do. And they come through an ad. I'm not putting this on Cardi because Cardi might not even know this. So you got to stop making promises on these artists' behalf. And they don't know.
0: Well, Cameron is not happy. He's not talking about going to court. He's talking about releasing a photo of the person with a feather in their booty or something like that. I don't know what. I don't know. I don't know who this person is, but they should be very scared. If he's telling the truth, I'm scared. Would you click on the picture? I kind of would because I'm interested just to see what's going on. I would. No. Come on. That's unique. No. I've never heard nobody doing that. Okay. No. Keeping it on Cardi B, I did just mention that she got pregnant on us before. Yeah. Well, her baby daddy, one of them, Stefan Diggs, he finally got a job, y'all. He's not going to be a stay-at-home boyfriend, okay? He is making $12 million for a one-year contract with the Commanders, right, which I feel like we kind of knew because he's been hanging out in D.C. even though he's, like, from that area. Mm-hmm. He's been looking like he's training. So it was kind of like a giveaway that he was trying to get there.
2: Yeah.
0: But let's see if he could do anything for them. And
2: No, that's my division with the Eagles. Go Birds. Get up out of here.
0: Actually, he's always on my fantasy football team, and he always does me good, except for one time, and I wanted to kill him. But Cardi B is also getting a big bag. Old Navy, she is the new face, which I'm shocked because I'm like, how are these jeans fitting her body? Because I can't, they're boxy from what I remember. So unless they got to rebuild. Y'all remember Old Navy jeans was tough and boxy.
2: Remember?
0: You still wear them?
2: I probably got a pair in the closet.
0: I don't think I wore Old Navy since I was like in middle school. So let's see. Cardi B is trying to revamp the brand, but some people are not here for it. There's a plus size model saying that basically it's problematic that she's the face. I guess because of her curves.
2: Mm-hmm.
0: Let Cardi live.
2: Yeah.
0: Let her get a check.
3: This ain't bad.
0: Right? She looked good in the ad, too. She toned it very much so down. She's denim down.
3: Yeah.
0: I like it.
3: There ain't nothing wrong with this hip.
2: Right.
0: I guess she said it's not going to fit the plus size girls, though.
3: I mean, then you need to go to Ashley Stewart.
0: Okay, I'm L'Oreal. That's the lowdown. You can follow me at Star and L'Oreal, L-O-R-E-L, or Mona Hustle Show. Is that where you shot Big Bag?
2: Got me. All right. When we come back, we're going to the phone lines. We want to know, is it ever okay to date somebody who is still legally married? That's on the way.
4: Feel the vibe
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8: 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More than 30,000 used books will be on sale for just $1 each to support Toledo Lucas County Public Library initiatives. 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Funding benefits the library's summer concerts, author guest events, summer reading program, and other community-based initiatives. Jeep Fest rolls back into downtown Toledo this weekend. The festivities kick off in Monroe, Michigan today, and then continue in the Glass City Friday through Sunday. This year, Jeep Fest is partnering with Party in the Park on Friday night with a Jeep-themed drone show and a patriotic flyover ahead of Saturday's Jeep Parade. And Sylvania Schools is sharing what could be cut from the district if a 1% earned income tax does not pass in November. School officials say there could be $11 million in budget reductions starting in the 2027-2028 school year. That could include cuts to extracurriculars, athletics, band, AP and honors courses, and more. If passed, district leaders say it would also reduce property taxes by 1.7 mils. Have a good Thursday.
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0: You do have to wait a year before you can even file. And if you're done and both parties have moved on, then why can't they date?
1: But how do you know they're done? That's what the whole point is. And the problem is, would you date them? Because you're only taking one person's word.
0: So that is my scenario. That's why I can speak on that.
1: Oh, so what you doing? Tell me. So
0: my current husband and I met when we were both in the process of divorcing, and it was by chance. I wasn't looking for nobody, neither was he, and we just started talking, and we never stopped talking. We dated for 6 years. We waited out each other's divorces. Neither one never, ever went back. We've been together fully 20 years now. So in my scenario, we were honest. We had ground rules. We laid them out. If anybody crossed it, we were done, and we moved forward with those ground rules, and we were honest, and we moved forward. We're married.
2: 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Is it ever okay to date somebody who is still legally married? Hit us up.
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0: I'm fully divorced.
1: Mm. Yeah, exactly. Yeah.
2: No matter how long it takes.
0: No matter how long it takes.
2: Oh,
1: agreed.
3: Gotta have them paper signed. Appreciate you.
1: I'm ready to sign them papers.
3: Papers.
1: Papers.
3: Papers.
1: Many, many kids. And you know what's crazy? Like, to write a song about it, it got to be that.
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1: I'm ready to sign them.
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1: Okay.

Fast forward 2024, you got the same agenda. You run to Atlanta when you need a check balance. Let me break it down for you, this the real challenge. You call Future when you didn't see the club. Hey, what? Lil Baby help you get your lingo up. What?

0: It's Didi in the morning. We are all here. Yep, Trey G and comedian JJ Williamson.
1: Uh-huh.
0: I would be your host, Didi. Uh-huh. On a Thursday.
2: Don't you do it.
0: What? It's No Politics Thursday. Okay. No Politics Thursday, JJ, on this August 6th, 2026. It's National Wiggle Your Toes Day.
2: I'm doing it now.
3: Better be thankful for it.
0: Uh-huh. You used to wiggle your toes all the time when you got in bed or something like that or whatever.
3: Yeah, can you separate your pinky toe from the other toes? Without moving the other toes?
0: No.
3: Just separate? You can't separate?
2: I can't on my right one.
0: Dang.
2: Every time I try my left one, the big toe moves.
0: You can do it? You can do yours?
3: Can do that. Yeah.
0: Can you do your hands like that little, what is it called when people separate like the, what
3: like
0: is that
3: Spock?
0: Called? Spock or whatever. Can you do it? I never could do it.
3: Star Trek. I think it's
0: how y'all
3: Star
0: do
3: Trek.
0: It? How y'all know you can do it? Like, is it hard?
3: It's not hard because we both doing it. So.
2: Yeah.
0: How y'all know how to do it?
3: Because you dyslexic. That's what it is.
0: Yeah. Wait, hold on. What dyslexic got to do with my hands?
3: You're backwards. Can't get your thoughts together. I'm dyslexic.
0: That's
3: so
0: black
3: I know.
0: People. You be like, Mama, my stomach hurt. You must have a headache.
3: Right. Instead of ADHD.
2: Every time Didi tries it, it just go down to 5 times. I got 5 more minutes.
0: It is National Fresh Breath Day.
2: I love old fresh breath.
3: Mm-hmm. Yes.
2: Shout out.
3: Love it.
0: National Root Beer Float Day. Love those.
3: I like them.
2: Yeah, they

0: cool.
1: I had one for the first time in a long time. Man, it was good. Mm. A root beer float. I used to love a root beer float and a hamburger and some fries.
2: Oh, my God.
3: My granny used to fix us root beer floats, and we would sit and watch The Wire together.
2: Damn. Okay. Damn. I didn't know root beer floats were still out then.
1: I can't believe his granny watched The Wire.
2: Yeah. Damn, your granny?
1: Not the mama. Granny.
2: She was like, damn, the Golden Girls. Let me see how they move with this dope. Hey,
1: thank you for being a friend.
2: Shut up.
1: Yeah, Lee. His granny, y'all. Watch The Wire.
2: Yeah.
1: All right.
2: Yeah.
1: Let's keep it moving. All right. And then it's Farm Work Appreciation Day, y'all. Farm Work Appreciation Day.
2: All right, appreciate y'all.
1: All right, let's celebrate birthdays. Here we go.
4: It's your birthday, baby. Oh, it's your birthday.
2: Hey.
4: It's your birthday.
3: Mm. Come on, Drizzy.
1: I like it. It's your birthday. Drizzy. If it's your birthday today, happy birthday goes out to the reggae singer Spice celebrating a birthday.
3: Oh, yeah. Rihanna was just throwing that thing to her music.
1: Mm-hmm. The actress Michelle Yeoh is celebrating a birthday.
2: Yo, come on.
1: And basketball player, I should say former basketball player, David Robinson, celebrating a birthday
2: today. The Admiral, man.
1: All right, we kicked the show off with early morning memes. Y'all ready? Here we go. Mine just says this. My soul is on a budget. I cannot afford stress, envy, negative vibes, doubt, or deceit.
2: Ooh,
1: we on a budget. We on a budget.
3: Snaps up.
1: Thank you.
3: Snaps up. I like that one. All right, I got one. Mine says, my partner girl don't want him hanging with us. Talking about we a bad influence. He the worst one. He the worst one.
1: Okay. Come on, JJ, what you got?
2: All right, here we go. 9 pounds, 8 ounces. Thank you so much, God, for this blessing. I've been waiting to rob this dude for so long.
1: Damn.
2: I thought I was talking about babies.
1: I did. I was like, oh,
2: I've been trying to rob. I've been trying to get that package. Fine.
1: All right, that's how we kick the show off. Early morning memes. This morning on the show, we're going to show some love to another entrepreneur with a strong business spotlight.
2: Come on.
1: Plus, what is it about LeBron James that makes him so polarizing in America? They say everybody in America got something to say about this man. What is it?
2: Good or bad?
1: What is it? Yeah, all right, we'll have that dope discussion coming up. And also, we're going to drop some money in your pockets with $1,000 mini game. So here we go. It's Thursday. It's Dee Dee in the morning. 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

0: Good morning. It's Dee Dee in the morning. Guys, I gotta say I'm okay. I kind of think today. I think I'm feeling much better. I told you guys since like last Saturday. Mm-hmm. I don't know what had happened. Well, I wonder, this girl, I was at this fair, this little like farmer's market on Saturday morning. I wonder if she did something to me, but she handed me some water and this little packet. And she was like, it's got a lot of caffeine. It's going to really help you. Because I was like, I feel a little, you know, like lethargic today. So she handed it to me and I put it in my water. And ever since then, I was like, boop, boop, boop, boop, boop, boop. My whole like, yeah. And I've been having like body aches. I was having headaches. I came in here the other day. I handed you guys masks.
1: Yeah, yo, you sure did.
0: Yep, guys were spraying. You were spraying all your
1: Lysol.
0: So I was like, oh my God, I need to take a test. I thought maybe do I have COVID?
1: I'm
0: very nervous because I was like, I had COVID once.
1: Right.
0: Have you guys ever had COVID? Anybody?
1: Yeah, I've had a few different times.
0: No, Trent had a few.
1: Few different times. Yeah. I think the last time I had it was last Christmas.
0: No, you didn't tell us?
1: No, well, I wasn't in here. We wasn't together.
0: Oh, it was Christmas.
1: Yeah, it was Christmas. It was literally the day of Christmas. Yeah.
0: And you ended up with COVID.
1: I ended up with COVID. I had to separate from all my family and everything.
0: How did you feel? Like, what were the feeling when you had it?
1: I felt stuffy. I felt hot. Mm-hmm. My body was like on fire, it felt like. And I felt like very, like, just weak.
0: How'd you know you had COVID?
1: Just because all the symptoms.
0: Oh, okay.
1: All the symptoms. And then I actually took a test.
0: Oh, I was going to say, you ain't taking no test?
1: No, I took a test. Somebody brought me a test.
0: Can we talk about the test?
1: Yeah, go ahead.
0: When you took it, I don't know if you've ever had any girls of yours that y'all need to take a pregnancy test. You had to pee on that stick. JJ, you know about peeing on that stick?
2: Yeah, I heard about it.
0: Yeah,
1: I heard about it.
0: I just want y'all to know.
2: Make sure I clear that
0: Hey,
2: up.
0: Would y'all wait on that line?
1: Yes.
0: I got to tell y'all, I was so nervous. I had to take a COVID test yesterday. Take a listen the other day.
3: All right, so I've been having major headaches lately, like since we got back from vacation. And I'm like, do I have COVID or something? And I've been having body aches, major headache, everything, right? This has been going on since Saturday. Why am I waiting on my results like it's a pregnancy test? I didn't realize. I haven't taken a COVID test in so long. I'm waiting on this line here to see if I have COVID or not. Looks like I'm negative. Chris, I ain't pregnant.
2: But did I hear him say, dang it?
0: No, I did. I swear, it felt like a pregnancy test. I was waiting on the line, the blue line.
1: You're so dramatic.
0: I was like, oh my God, this is so familiar to me.
1: You're so dramatic, man.
0: But I was like, and then it was so funny because I posted on my page and somebody said, Dee Dee, we thought you were pregnant. I said, well, hell, that baby come out puffing and spitting out dust.
1: Stop.
0: There ain't no baby up in this thing.
1: Oh, gosh.
0: But yeah, that's what it felt like. And I was like, I hadn't taken a COVID test in forever.
1: Was it negative or was it positive?
0: Negative.
1: It was negative. Okay, good.
0: It was negative. I don't know what it is that I got. I don't know if it was a bug. I don't know. But all I know is that my head was pounding.
1: I tell you what it was.
0: I woke up with a headache.
1: She introduced something healthy to your body. That's what it was. You be eating all that unhealthy stuff and you be doing all that unhealthy stuff. She introduced some health to your body. It wasn't ready for it.
0: Okay. Listen, he said healthy.
2: Yeah. And it don't help the fact that you like to kiss Dak.
1: Oh, no. God. Ew. Yeah.
0: Well, I kiss him on his little cheek.
1: See?
2: That's it right there.
0: I do. I kiss him. Yeah. I grab his little head and I put him on his little cheek. But nonetheless, I don't have COVID. You guys can take your mask off.
1: All right.
0: By the way, JJ, did you ever get COVID?
2: I did. Once.
0: You did get it
2: once.
0: And how did it affect you?
2: It didn't.
0: Really? It was never. See, that was my thing. The reason why I thought I had COVID because when I had COVID the one other time, it only affected me like with a headache and body aches.
1: Yeah. JJ said, "Nah, COVID had me." If anything,
2: yeah.
1: Oh, this Woodford in here.
2: Yeah. Two pulls of a blunt and a shot of Woodford. It was out.
0: Your COVID was gone. That's the remedy. Huh?
2: That's the remedy.
0: All right.
2: Y'all don't stop going to Dr. Fauci. Come to Dr. Willie.
0: Oh, leave Fauci alone. All right. It's Dee Dee in the morning.
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0: I'm gonna be like, baby, breakfast, bro.
1: Listen, she gonna talk to you so hard.
0: I'm gonna walk you to the door. I'm gonna stay right there at the door and wave at you.
2: In my robe.
0: And then you get home, before you hit, put the key in the door, you gonna smell dinner. House gonna be clean. As a matter of fact, I'm gonna make sure, boy, you bring all the money in. Your favorite show gonna be on when you walk in. You hear me? Your water gonna be ran.
1: And
0: I'm gonna iron the clothes for what you gonna wear, not just tomorrow, Thursday and Friday.
1: Shut up. I'm gonna tell you like this, she gonna treat you straight like a Tyler Perry movie.
2: Yes, she is.
0: Damn.
2: Yes,
1: she boy, is. She gonna treat you so bad.
0: But if I'm treating her right,
2: no.
0: I'm doing everything else, but I ain't working.
1: They don't care.
2: Let me tell you something. My mom used to tell my brothers all the time. Ain't nothing like, you know, a woman, you sitting at home and a woman come home and you sitting on her couch.
1: Yes.
2: And a wife beater.
1: Yes.
2: All day long.
1: You done cooked her food.
2: She gonna cuss you out.
0: But I'm doing everything. Mm-hmm. Laundry done. Mm-hmm. House clean. Yeah. Car. I done picked up their kids. I done cooked. Yeah. I done paid the bills.
2: Hold on. I see JJ says he could be a stay-at-home boyfriend. Trey is like, nah, I ain't gonna be able to do it.
1: I can't do it. I got to get out. First of all, I got to get out and work. Second of all, she ain't gonna come home and boss me around. Talk about why my plate ain't ready. Hell no. My plate should be ready before I walk in.
2: Oh,
1: I
2: cook,
0: man.
2: I
0: cook,
2: man. Should be like, and hand me that remote so I can watch what I want to watch on my TV.
1: So I can turn it on ESPN. I don't need to hear da-da-da, unless I cut it off.
2: Yeah. All right, well,
0: I'm washing dishes. Look, come on, the dishwasher's going to be gone. I'm hand washing everything.
2: JJ can do it. Trey says no. All right. Y'all think about it, though. Women outnumbering these men. The men are stay-at-home boyfriends. Good luck with that.
1: Okay.
2: All right. It's Dee Dee in the morning.

right. Well, good morning. It's Dee Dee in the morning. I'm going to stop everything right now. Good morning to you. We appreciate you listening. Let's get into it. Let's get into the hot topics because did you see what Drake did for a bunch of women just the other day? I said, boy, I wish I could have been one of them ladies.

0: He was giving out all kind of stuff. Wait till we tell you what it was. Let's get into it.
1: If you're talking about it, Dee Dee's talking about it. Hot Topics on Dee Dee in the Morning.
0: All right, so the first thing we got to talk about, did you all see the TV anchor that went viral?
2: I saw that.
0: Who fell asleep.
2: Fell asleep, you know. I kind of get it because she gets up super early in the morning. Maybe she had a rough night, you know, stayed up late. Well, she fell asleep on the job.
3: I just want parents to know that you're doing a great job.
2: Yes.
3: And keep it up. And to the mothers out there, those long nights, they're worth it. Continue to show up to work. Give your best, and then also come home and give your best to your children as well, because all they want is for their parents to show up and be there for them.
0: So she was saying that I guess she fell asleep because she's a mom and she's tired.
2: Yeah.
4: Which I'm sure is a lot of mama's reality out there days. It seems like you got to damn near have 1, 2, 3, 4 jobs to make it. That's just to get by.
2: Now, you may not fall asleep, but damn it, you gonna yawn. I don't care what you say.
4: She was fully asleep.
2: Yeah, she was knocked out.
4: Eyes closed, head on hands.
2: Yeah, like, leaning a little bit.
4: She was out of there. That baby was sleeping good.
0: All right, so let me talk about this. Let's talk about ASAP, because we were talking about ASAP Rocky is out here giving up all the tea on everything and everybody.
4: Yeah, he a little chatty patty when it comes to him and Rihanna. And Jason Lee at this point. I feel like Jason Lee got the friend treatment for this interview, though.
0: He did.
4: Because anybody else that asked them questions, they would have got so much attitude.
0: Exactly.
4: Jason Lee actually was speaking about his relationship with Kanye West, and he said Kanye got jealous of him over a certain situation between mutual friends.
5: I'm used to chilling with Virgil when I'm in Harlem, like, you know, skateboarding, all that. That's what they did. Virgil and them learned to DJ in ASAP Lou house. That's where Ben Trail was invented. He had a DJ collective named Ben Trail. So long story short, right? ASAP and them was heavy with Virgil and them until Kanye did it. He started seeing, like, Virgil did my album cover for free, did my tour, creative, all that for free. Like,
6: he get jealous?
5: Yay, you my man. But, you know, they told me he deaded it. They say he
6: deaded it. So was he jealous? Or was it just...
5: He deaded it.
6: Okay.
5: Deaded it.
6: Yeah.
5: Like, it's quiet. You feel me? Like, but we still was hanging, but all that, them you know, being with the other day, it was quiet.
0: Hold on. I like Jason Lee. Jason Lee's like, stop. Was he jealous? That's break it down to the most common denominator that we can all understand.
4: Right.
0: Was he jealous?
4: Right.
0: Yes or no?
4: Which is why I think ASAP showed a lot of patience in that interview, because anybody else probably would have got some kind of attitude or something.
0: Right.
4: You know what I'm saying? But because they actually cool, and I know Jason Lee and Rihanna are cool, he got a little bit of a friend treatment.
0: But I will say this about ASAP Rocky going to talk to him. I liked it.
4: Oh, absolutely.
0: I liked the fact that they went to Jason Lee, and I really was. I kind of salute that there.
4: Yeah, he definitely a little chatty patty, because he talked about a bunch of stuff between him and Rihanna.
0: Mm.
4: And him and ASAP Mob, too, as well. Mm. So.
0: Did he say that him and Rihanna are married or not?
4: Now, that one, I don't think they dove into.
0: Okay.
4: I don't think they dove into that.
0: Mm. Okay.
4: Yeah, I got to finish watching it, but I don't think they dove into it.
0: Tell me, what was Drake doing? Because I saw all of these, well, I guess they were influencers, Canadian female influencers that were at his house?
4: Yeah, it was some women, basically. He hosted his Strong Women Stronger Drinks dinner. Is what it is.
0: Damn.
4: Strong women, stronger
0: now
4: drinks.
0: That sound like a setup.
4: Wow. Yeah.
0: You going to bring all these women and give them some strong drinks your house?
4: Not only did he give them strong drinks, he also gave them cash prizes and cars.
7: 44859.
8: Oh, my God.
9: Oh, my God.
8: Yo, are you kidding?
9: Yeah.
7: This is about celebrating each and every one of
0: you. I love the way he does that with his money. Have you noticed that with his money, he always goes out and, like, actually hands it to people, gives people money, gives them gifts.
2: The fact that he did it like a raffle.
0: Yeah.
4: Right.
2: Yeah, that was crazy.
4: I think she won either a G-Wagon or a Range Rover. That's what all that commotion was about. He gave away a bunch of luxury cars.
0: I saw that. I saw the one girl opening a bag, and all of a sudden she just had cash in it.
4: Birkins. Shout out to Drake.
0: It's great, though. Could you imagine if you had that kind of money, you get to make people people's dreams come true, right, or just, you know what I mean, bring some happiness.
2: So
0: I
2: need Beyonce, Nicki Minaj, right, Cardi B. Do one for the men.
4: Nah, facts.
2: Do one for the men.
4: Rihanna.
2: Look, I just want an 83 Cutlass.
0: All right, coming up next hour, oh my gosh, hate him or love him, LeBron James. We'll get into that. 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

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I remember running from 12. 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

0: 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You know.
1: $1 million
0: worth of game. $10 million in cash. $5 million on the house. The rest of my mouth.

0: I'm a boss.
1: Yeah, you know I'm a nine figure. We put him up 10 by 10.
0: Tell her, hey, I said,
1: spin it again. You, we chasing money, friends.

0: It's Dee Dee in the morning, and I got Trey G and comedian J.J. Williamson with me. So I hope your morning is going well. But guess what? I need y'all to get into this right now. We got to have a conversation and a big debate right now. We got a debate right now. One of the reasons why, just a minute ago, and we've been debating about this off the air since. You know, we just played a clip from Shannon Sharp.
1: Yes.
0: Shannon had a question for everyone. He actually had a question for America.
1: Yes.
0: He had a question for America. Take a listen at what Shannon Sharp said.
2: What is it about this man that rubs you so wrong, that upsets so many? We've never seen it. We've never seen a more polarizing figure. And once upon a time, I thought it was Tim Tebow. But this is Tim Tebow on steroids, growth hormone, insulin, decaduoblin, Susanon 250, all that. Tell me in the history of the sport, a man that's faced this level of vitriol when he's been this good, has nothing off the field. As far as he hasn't been in the blotter. He hasn't got a DUI. He's been exemplary. As far as we know, off the field, off the court. Married to his high school, been together since the eighth grade, raising three beautiful kids. I need somebody in the chat. Tell me what it is. Tell me the man that wasn't caught. He just played. Tell me what is it about him that elicits such a reaction, be it good or bad, with this man.
0: And boy, have we been in here debating that. What, JJ?
1: Man. I mean, again, he is a GOAT. He is definitely on Mount Rushmore. Here's the thing. This is what I think a lot of people that loves the sport, the game, is probably having an issue with. Those that we feel like that are GOATs. Now, the GOATs

0: mainly going to be on Mount Rushmore, they feel like LeBron didn't take that route.
1: Mm-hmm. And what route is that?
0: Staying on one team.
1: Oh, okay. All right.
0: Staying on one team. Mm-hmm. Here's my thing, man. Everybody that we feel like is on Mount Rushmore never left. If you feel like you are the GOAT in Mount Rushmore, have those people come to you.
1: Mm.
0: Come to you. Don't you leave and go get a team together, man. Make those great players, elite players, come to you when you are considered on Mount Rushmore. I kind of feel like that may have a little issue with that.
1: Trey.
2: That's so interesting to me, though. Just because he chose to do it a different way, mm-hmm. now all of a sudden his greatness is not as great as somebody else's greatness.
0: And for some reason, it's just a problem with people like that.
2: Right. I think that's very wild to me. I also think it's a different league nowadays.
0: It is. True.
2: I think it's a totally different league nowadays. So the fact that he actually went out and decided to play alongside these great players, he put his ego aside. Mm. And he was like, you know what? I'm going to let somebody else maybe be the star or let somebody else be the scorer. And I'll still be the captain, but I'll let somebody else score the points or be whatever they need to be, and I'll still win. And I don't think that you can discount that on paper. A lot of these people, a lot of these teams look good, but they can't make it happen. LeBron made it happen.
1: I agree with that.
2: He made it happen.
1: I'll say this, you know, for me, you know, I'm a LeBron fan, I really am, and I hear a lot of people saying things about him. I'm with Shannon Sharp on this. I'm just trying to figure out what is it. You know, the man, you don't hear all these scandals,
0: yeah,
1: you know.
0: That's true.
1: Now, you have heard whispers, but you ain't seen a scandal, right?
2: She said you heard whispers.
1: Now, you heard whispers.
2: I ain't talking about the group.
1: Right, right. But there's no scandal. You're right. Seeing him with his beautiful family, with his wife, Savannah, their beautiful children.
2: Yo.
1: His son comes in to play with him. You know, the man went out the way he gives back. Like, you start to look at everything that he has done. He's not done anything to embarrass us in our community whatsoever.
2: Right. Speaking on political issues.
1: Right. He will speak up when others won't say a word. And I just have a problem with it. And I keep saying, I told you what I saw somebody say. They said many people are like this. They want to see you win.
2: Right.
1: There are some people who want to see you win.
0: See you win, yeah.
1: But they just hate when you dominate.
2: Yeah.
1: And my thing about it is this. If I were to win one time, like if you're a person, you win one time, people will call it a fluke.
2: No.
1: You got to dominate no matter what you in.
2: I think a lot of people.
1: Because you want to make sure you got to prove to everybody, right? Because if one win, if he were to get one, he's just all right.
2: Right.
1: Now he's dominating, everybody's mad.
2: I think a lot of people also can't put their emotions aside when it comes to LeBron and the GOAT talking all that. You know what I'm saying?
1: Yeah.
2: And they will try to find any reason to critique him just to make sure they poke at the greatness of what he has accomplished. Like, I just think it's an emotional response to it at the same
1: okay.
2: time.
1: Okay. We're going to open up the phone lines this morning because I want to know what it is, too. I want to know.
0: I'm curious to know what people think.
1: And it's funny to me because I've seen cities hate on this man, right? And fans hate. But every time he show up in your city, he sure does sell out.
0: Oh, yeah.
1: you sure want to see him, though.
0: He definitely
1: you
0: one
1: hate
0: of
1: him, but you want to see him.
0: He's definitely one of them.
1: Because you know he's that good, but you just hate to give him the credit. What is it he has done to you in your life that made you hate on this man? Like, what has he done to you in your life?
2: I do wonder that.
1: Right?
2: What is it that you just don't like about the boy?
1: All right. So that's what we want to know right now. We're opening the phone lines right now. 833, talk to Didi.
0: That's 833-825-5233.
1: What did LeBron do to get all this hate, y'all? Let us know right now. It's Didi in the morning.
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0: Good morning. It's Aditi in the morning. So we were trying to figure this out. Shannon Sharp came out and he said that folks be hating on LeBron James. And he's trying to figure out why, though. Mm. Why do people be hating on LeBron James like this?
1: I'm sure they've been hate now.
0: Yeah. What is it that LeBron James did that to elicit such horrible and ugly hate? What did the guy do? Why do you dislike him? Hey, good morning. Is this Mark?
2: Yes, it's Mark.
0: Mark, what is the
3: problem?
0: Talk to
3: me, Mark. Yeah, let me know,
0: man. Why do they hate on this man like that? What is it?
2: I just think it's because he switched so many teams. And when you see somebody do it one way, it seems like it's harder to do it with just one team than do it with multiple teams and multiple players and multiple organizations. When you stay fast with just one, like say having multiple women, you know what I'm saying? Hey, you stay with just one, it's harder. It's easy to get multiple.
1: I disagree, though. I think it's harder being with multiple teams because when you stay with one team, they damn near do what you tell them to because they love you so much. When you go to multiple teams, it's almost like you starting over each and every time.
0: And that's harder. That's harder
1: tough.
0: To do.
1: It's tough.
0: Right.
1: It's tough.
0: But nobody wants to give the man credit.
3: But it seemed like when you went to these different teams, man, they didn't start from the ground up. They was already up.
2: He had to get Scotty out the draft. You know what I'm saying? And show him, you know what I'm saying, what to do, how we gonna do this, and you know what I'm saying, this is how we do it.
1: When LeBron went to the Lakers, they were rebuilding. They rebuilt that whole team. When LeBron went to the Cavs, they rebuilt that whole team. Like, damn near. I mean, Kyrie was there. But
3: Kyrie was there. Yeah. Kevin Love was there. Went to the Lakers. Anthony Davis was
1: That's a rebuild, though.
0: Thank you. I agree with you, Trey. Thank you, Mark. I appreciate it. Here's Candace. Candace, we're trying to figure this out, right? If there is one athlete that it seems in America that folks be like, I can't stand him, and then other, I like him, and it's just nobody understands it. Shannon Sharp was trying to figure it out. What is it about LeBron James that elicits such hate and all this other stuff? What do you think it is?
4: I think the top reason is because he's just not on their team in reference to him being a dominant player.
3: I like it.
1: Great reason.
3: I ain't think of it like that.
4: And I just want to also say to me, in any job in America, you could change jobs when you feel like it. Why should a player be held to that same different standard? Because in the league, will cut them just as fast as they can move on to the next team. So that's how I feel.
0: I agree.
4: And I'm a LeBron fan, I go where he go.
0: Me too, Cam.
3: You got a Sixer jersey.
4: I might. I'm thinking about it.
1: Facts.
0: Thank you. I appreciate your call, Candace. Here's DJ. DJ, we're trying to figure this out. Shannon Sharp said, what is it about LeBron James that America, I mean, everybody be back and forth. I hate him. I love him. I hate him. What is it about this dude?
5: They're trying to compare him to Jordan, and that's the issue. Quit trying to compare to Jordan and Kobe and let the man be great. But here's the problem. They're mad because the man has traveled from different teams, and they think he's ring-chasing.
0: Okay. And wouldn't that be – but even if he's ring-chasing, is that hard to do? I mean, is that easy?
5: I mean, technically, he's LeBron, so you would think that the teams would – you know, build a team around him instead of him trying to take the team. But again, this is America. You said what the issue is. They think he's trying to chase rings to catch up with
0: Jordan. And so they don't respect somebody going after their dreams, huh?
5: That's exactly what it is.
0: I got
1: what it seemed like, right?
0: Yeah,
1: what it seemed like.
0: I got it. All right. Thank you very much for your call, DJ. I appreciate it. All right, so here's the deal. What's wrong, JJ?
3: I'm just listening to these comments.
0: Yeah, okay.
1: It's a lot of different ones.
3: Yeah, it is.
1: Comparison to me is the nature of the beast.
0: Is that what you
1: You're going to always be good. Jordan was compared to Magic then.
3: Yeah.
1: You know what I'm saying? Like, you always going to be compared.
0: But at what point do they leave LeBron alone? Like what Shannon said, this man hasn't caused any problems, still married to his wife, has his beautiful family. Look at him. He's gotten into producing. He's done, like, the
3: Opened the school.
0: Right, opened the school. He's done so many great things.
3: Yes, man.
0: But people still want to have issues with him. What is it then, and why?
1: Million-dollar question.
0: That's all we want to know. What is it? If you hate LeBron, you're a LeBron.

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0: It's Dee Dee in the morning.
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4: I'm Sophia Perricone with WTOL 11. Here are today's top stories. One person is dead after a fire at Three Meadows Apartments in Perrysburg. Officials believe the fire started in an apartment on the second floor. A delivery driver smelled smoke, heard a smoke detector, and started notifying residents to evacuate. Two apartments were impacted by the blaze. Construction on two new Bowling Green fire stations is entering the next phase. The city says a new entrance at Carter Park on Campbell Hill Road will open as construction continues. Drivers will follow a new traffic pattern, with the north entrance becoming exit only. The project is also impacting the Disc Golf Course, with two holes being removed and another adjusted. The new fire stations are expected to open in 2027. And the city of Toledo is launching a new program to help young adults get valuable job experience and prepare for their futures. Applications are now open for the Youth Employment Initiative, a pilot program providing paid work opportunities, career coaching, and professional development for 20 young Toledoans between 16 and 24 years old. 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

0: All right, so Shannon Sharpe said something and he done made everybody pay attention. Listen to what Shannon Sharpe said about LeBron James.
1: What is it about this man that rubs you so wrong, that upsets so many? We've never seen it. We've never seen a more polarizing figure. And once upon a time, I thought it was Tim Tebow. But this is Tim Tebow on steroids, growth hormone, insulin, decaduoblin, Susanon 250, all that. Tell me in the history of the sport, a man that's faced this level of vitriol when he's been this good, had nothing off the field. As far as he hasn't been in the blotter, he hasn't got a DUI, he's been exemplary, as far as we know, off the field, off the court. Married to his high school, been together since the eighth grade, raising three beautiful kids. I need somebody in the chat. Tell me what it is. Tell me the man that wasn't caught. He just played. Tell me what is it about him that elicits such a reaction, be it good or bad, with this man.
0: He said, what is it? Hey, good morning. Is this Hyper?
2: Yes, it is. What's going on?
1: A reaction, be it good or bad, with this man.
0: He said, what is it? Hey, good morning. Is this Hyper?
2: Yes, it is. What's going on?

0: don't.
1: I know that's right, Hyper.
0: Hyper, don't make me hyper. I bet he do.
1: Thank you, Hyper, for your call. I appreciate it. Here's Jason. Hey, Jason.
2: Yeah.
1: Jason, what do you think about this? All right, so Shannon Sharp says, LeBron James, there's no more. I mean, he's the most polarizing figure in the public today. What do you think about that?
2: All right, so let's take away comparison, because that's what we always do in America. We always compare. Now, the question I have for LeBron, I mean, for you, DD, and I have for Trey G, when you look at where y'all are at K104, if you guys were to be around someone who bounced around in different stations and they went where at the station where they had more clout, where they had other things that were building. Mm-hmm. Which one looks better when you look at it? Does it look better? Is there more respect when someone has stayed at one place? Like sometimes we look at our great grandparents or our grandparents and we look at how they stayed at companies for 20 years, 15 years, and they stayed there and went through all the seasons versus there's a season that hits. And so I'm gonna go to another place to try to and rebuild and try to get something there. So not to take away from LeBron, not to take away from him, but when you look at that journey, does the journey look better when you see that journey was this person stopped here, and then when it kind of got hard, then they stopped somewhere else, and then when it kind of got a little bit different, then they went somewhere else.
1: But here's my question, Jason. Jason, did it always get harder? There are some people who just need a challenge too.
3: Yeah, you squeezed all the juice out that orange.
1: Right. There are some people who don't believe. Well, here's the other thing I was going to say. Some people don't believe, and certainly nowadays, there's not a lot of people who want to stay on the same job for 50 years.
3: Jason, I ain't gonna lie, we finna tag team you like Captain America and Bucky.
2: Oh, it's fine. But when it comes to LeBron, is it really a challenge as he went somewhere that already had someone that was in the top five? Is that a challenge?
1: There's no guarantee, but hold on a second, Jason. There is no guarantee that they are going to jail, that they're gonna get along, that they're gonna be able to play well together. There's no guarantee of that.
2: There's no guarantee, but what does it look like more when you stay there and let people come to you versus you go the top five players? They're top five now. Not that some players that are good, but they're not in the top five. But you go where the top five is versus staying and you helping those persons become the top five or top ten.
3: I will say this too. I don't think one looks better than the other. I don't think it's as simple as you are kind of trying to make it. I think both are great. It's great that you can stay there and make something happen, and that's cool. But it's also great too that you can go to another place and insert your systems into that place and say, "Look, I'm gonna make y'all great."
1: Right. that's a challenge.
2: So it is great. It is great, but we have to do as we're doing the comparison. So when you're saying individual, it's great because you don't want to take away from that person that they bounced around everywhere. Yeah, it's great that you did that. But now let's compare you.
3: Okay. Perspective, because I would say I think it's great that you could take your system into somebody else's house and you can elevate their house.
1: I agree.
3: I don't think Jordan
2: that
3: could
2: is
3: take.
2: Great.
3: I don't think Jordan could take his system into somebody else's house and elevate their house then, because he's not done it. Because he's not done it.
0: Well, he ain't have to.
1: But didn't he go? Where did he play with the Wizards?
0: The Wizards. But the man was 93.
1: Okay, whatever. So
3: don't act like the Washington Wizard years don't count.
1: Right. They don't. For them, they don't. All right. Listen, we appreciate all the calls this morning. If you couldn't get through on the phone lines, hit me up at DD in the morning.

0: Let's get into it, everybody. Let's get into these hot topics, okay? Because did y'all hear what Iman Shumpert has said about divorcing Teyana Taylor?
1: Yo.
0: Have y'all heard what's... Oh, man. I didn't know that their divorce was this crazy, and she got this much. Let's get into it. Here we go.
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0: 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So what is the story? They said, did he say that he'll never get married again now?
1: Basically, that's what he said, man. Iman Shumpert is speaking out. He said, when I was married, I trusted my wife with everything. After our divorce was finalized, I had to give up a huge part of what I worked so hard for, is what he told a magazine the other day. He said she received over $25 million in cash and assets, including $10 million in cash, four houses worth around $10 million, and a Maybach, a Mercedes-Benz Sprinter, and even a tour bus, is what he said. He said, on top of that, I had to pay $8,000 in child support every single month, and I also covered the children's school fees and medical expenses. Damn. When they first got divorced, though, a lot of that stuff started to come out that they both actually had to give up certain stuff.
0: Dang. Well, what did she give up then? Because he sure did give up a lot.
1: Like a house? I think she had to give up a house.
4: Sound like a screen, though. That's it.
1: That's not the screen. Yeah.
4: Some hubcaps.
0: Dang. How long were they married?
1: That's a good question.
0: About 6 years?
1: That probably something like that. Yeah, enough to produce.
4: And you get all that.
1: Yeah, enough to produce that little one. What was her name? Journey.
0: Uh huh. Yeah, they got two.
1: Yeah, I know that.
0: They got two little the cute little babies.
4: Iman might need to go and play with the Sixers.
0: Make some more money.
4: Make some more money, buddy.
0: Yikes!
1: I can understand. And I saw a report the other day that said Gen Z is one of the first generations that are like, we don't want to get married.
0: Mm-hmm.
1: Like we don't look forward to getting married or being a husband or wife.
0: Well, I guess if you hear stories like that, everything you work for, you have to split it in half like that and give up even more. I mean, I wouldn't see the... Okay.
1: Scary. All right.
0: Speaking of marriage, can we talk about how Chad Ochocinco said he meets women or what he looks for in a woman?
1: Yeah, man. The homie Chad Ochocinco was talking on a podcast and he said that there's one particular trait that he looks for in a woman on her body, and it ain't her booty or her eyes.
5: Okay. It wasn't about having a woman that's fine and you look a certain way, you got to be a certain color, a certain complexion, hair, and all this stuff that just didn't matter.
6: Mm-hmm.
5: I wanted athletes. Right. So you look at the kids, you look at the pedigree that I have created, you know, it was all orchestrated, and I told those that I dealt with during that time of, listen, did you play run track in high school? Did you cheer? Did you do volleyball? Let me check your ankles. I always wanted to check women's ankles because the ankle...
6: Ray Charles, check wrists. You're an ankle guy.
5: I'm an ankle guy because you have to understand, if I want athletes, the number one foundation for an elite athlete in any sport is your footwork. Thanks. And if she had bad ankles, there's no way I could procreate.
0: You
5: got to think, our first date, she had no idea she was going through my own personal combine. We went to Dave and Buster's. She had no idea why we doing this, why we playing these games. I'm trying to understand and make sure that if it happens to come to that point,
6: right,
5: that I am procreating with someone.
6: Okay,
5: so she's a
0: wow.
1: Not the ankles.
0: He looks at their ankles.
1: It's actually not a bad deal, man.
0: Oh, my God.
1: I'm start doing it. That's not bad.
0: Okay.
1: So you got to have footwork.
4: Mm-hmm. I need somebody that's able to dance.
0: No, really?
4: Oh, yeah, I want somebody able to dance. Yeah, dance matters to me because I feel like I can dance.
0: Mm-hmm. Okay.
4: I need somebody that can dance because I don't want no goofy ass child.
0: You can't
4: do not now challenge.
0: Uh-uh. That's messed up. Why you look at me when you say I don't want no goofy ass child?
4: Right, you goofy and tall.
1: How she laugh, JJ?
4: Didi, can I take you out?
0: He said I was goofy. Y'all, he said I used to laugh like that as a child because I was goofy.
4: Diddy, you want to make love?
1: Shut up.
0: All right, let's move on and talk about Cameron.
1: Man, yeah, so Cameron is causing quite a stir on social media. He was talking about Cardi B. I don't know what it is with Cameron and these handshake deals, but he needs to stop making
0: them. You a lie. He did not make a handshake deal.
1: Yeah, he did. And Cardi B did not live up to her end of the bargain, so now he's threatening to expose somebody on her team.
7: With Cardi B management and writing team. And this don't got nothing to do with Cardi B. Cardi B, my sister, I love Cardi B, man. But you got to get the right team around you, man. You got the wrong people around you. And I'm not saying she doesn't have a good team. I'm just talking about two individuals on her team that was harassing me. I did what I was supposed to do. And they then come through an ad. I'm not putting this on Cardi because Cardi might not even know this. I'm just saying the people around her is making promises on her behalf, and she may not even notice. So now what I'm going to do is I'm going to start exposing the people that made the promises because it's two people. Now, take this as a warning for my time. Or I'm going to tell how you like to get be on all fours and your ass tickled with paws because I know a girl.
8: Yo.
7: And what we're going to do, too, is we're going to put the song out. The song never came out. I'm going to throw the song out. The What Mean the World to You remix by Cardi featuring myself. Then when I need my favor done, y'all be playing games.
1: No, so basically he said what happened was he did a song for Cardi because she did a remake of an old song of his. Mm-hmm. Well, the deal was she was supposed to come on his podcast. She didn't live up to the deal, so now he's saying he's going to expose who was on her team that actually made the deal.
0: Oh, Lord.
1: Yeah.
4: Damn.
1: Okay. Yeah. He got to stop doing them handshake deals because he did the same thing with J. Cole.
0: All right.
1: Yeah.
0: Okay. Damn. Hey, listen, there you go. Those are your hot topics. Now coming up, $1,000 for you next. It's Dee Dee in the morning.
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0: All righty. Good morning, Dee Dee in the morning. Oh, thank you for that, Jada.
1: You're very welcome.
0: Mm-hmm. Well, guess what? Trey G wants to talk to us. You know, Trey is our millennial jukebox.
1: Yo. This AKA man, Alexa.
0: He know every song, every lyric. He know what year it dropped out.
1: Yeah, for
0: real. How high it charted on the chart.
1: He know how long the song is.
0: Yeah, everything. God. So that's our millennial jukebox. Yes. Trey, what you got today?
2: Y'all gave me that name, and I try to live up to it.
1: Yeah,
2: you
1: man.
2: You know what I'm saying?
1: You're doing a damn good job, too,
2: yes,
1: brother.
2: You yes, really indeed. Are. I appreciate that. Now, Southern Soul is a genre that has found its way into my heart.
1: Okay.
2: Kind of like heart disease. Mm-hmm. Just a little bit.
1: Okay.
2: Just a little bit.
1: Okay.
2: Southern Soul is a super big platform right now, and I found another song for us to review. Will y'all do that with me real quick?
1: Let's do it, baby.
2: Okay, let's talk about it. There's a guy by the name of Tato Brown is his name. He has a song. JJ, I thought you would like this one. That's why I brought it. It's called Dragging That Wagon. Look, I ain't gonna lie to you. I think I outdid myself on this one. Check out the first line from it. It's gonna get you up on your feet.

0: that's just the start.
1: Oh, my God.
0: That's how you kick a song off, ain't it? That's how you kick a Southern song off.
1: Did he say he had a horse?
0: Come on. And it's strong, too, is what he said.
2: Yeah.
0: And it's strong. Now, excuse me, my apologies. It's Tito Brown.
2: Okay.
0: Tito Brown is got his bro name. Yeah. Not only is Tito on the song, though, he had to jump on it with a legend who made the beat pretty famous, if I do say so myself.

0: Yeah.
1: What?
0: Yeah.
1: I like that now. I can
0: already tell you, every fan in the building, when that song come on, it's popping out.
1: Come on, what do you do? What do they do?

0: Hey,
1: that wagon.
0: Yes,
1: though.
0: Indeed. Now, ooh, any Southern Soul song that you have, it has to bring home the last verse very strong.
2: Okay.
0: Yeah, has to bring it home strong. And I ain't gonna lie to you, Tito Brown, he.

0: Yes, indeed.
1: Dragon wagon.
0: Saddle up, baby girl. What's happening? Look at you dragging all that wagon.
2: Shout out to women, all the women in the world that got that wagon. Shout out to all the women that's going to be busting their pants dragging that wagon.
0: Facts.
2: Do they have underwear for wagons?
3: I don't know, JJ. I never had one.
0: Might be some granny drawers, though. Yeah. They might look like granny panties.
3: Boy, that song right there. I love it. I got to download that for real.
0: Shout out Tito Brown and Trick Daddy on the song. Yeah, he was my surprise.
2: I like it.
0: Yeah, he was my surprise.
2: I like it. That was hot.
3: All right. Well, there he is, our millennial jukebox right there with B. Trey G. If you know of a wonderful Southern soul song you want to share with him, please do so. How do they find you online?
0: You can follow me right now, AYE_TreyG. That's A_TreyG. Send it to me. Put that one in your playlist.
3: All right. It's Dee Dee in the morning.
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0: Good morning. It's Didi in the morning. We're about to get into the $1,000 minute game. We got Jason standing by, our contestant.
1: Okay.
0: Hey, you know what they're saying, you guys? They say during the holidays, they say this is the biggest pain for holiday season when you're shopping. What do you think it is? What is the biggest pain? And it's not the parking.
2: Mm-mm.
1: Long lines.
0: No.
2: Damn. Paying for everything. No. That'd be the biggest. God, dog.
0: They say this right here is a pain in the ass during, the holiday season. I think it's like that every day. Mm. Every time I go shopping, I can't stand when they do this.
2: Bad attitudes.
0: No.
2: From the cashier.
0: Guess what they say? They said being asked for your phone number and email address is the biggest pain while shopping during the holidays. See, I have a problem with that now. I hate when they ask me that.
1: Why?
0: Because I know they're going to send me a bunch of crap. Every time I give them my email, I end up getting a lot of spam stuff.
2: Yeah.
0: You know what I mean? They end up sending, and then I think they give it to other people or something.
2: Yeah.
0: Because I've ended up with so much stuff. I'm going, how y'all get my info? How you get my email? So I don't like to give it out.
1: Yeah, I get that.
0: You get that too?
1: Yeah, I do.
0: Yeah, so they say that's it.
2: One time when I worked in retail, I used to work at Best Buy.
0: Mm-hmm.
2: And I worked at Best Buy and I asked people for their email and stuff like that to do the protection plans. One dude, he said, my email is callofbooty@gmail.com. callofbooty@gmail.com. I like to die laughing.
0: That's a good one.
1: That is a good one.
0: But I'll say this. Trey, you done had a lot of damn jobs. Trey done worked at the airport.
1: Hey.
0: He worked at Best Buy. Where else you done work?
2: I worked at the airport. I worked at Best Buy. Where is that? Finish Line. I worked at Finish. I worked at L. Ross Cosplay Grocery Store.
0: Oh, wow.
2: Yeah. I don't work some places.
0: You worked at a podcast place.
2: Paint store. Paint store.
0: What was the longest? Damn, you went through all them jobs. Who'd you stay with the longest?
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1: Trey resume, 2 pages, ain't front and back.
0: Right? Hey, Jason.
4: What's up?
0: Hey, Jason. Welcome to the show. How you doing?
1: What's
0: Jason?
1: Up?
4: I'm on my way to work.
0: All right.
1: I ain't mad at you, man. Right, Jay, man, what you eat last night?
4: I made spaghetti.
0: Ooh, oh, man. You made it, Jason.
2: He going to be eating that for 2 weeks.
1: Yeah, for real.
0: Jason, what else did you make with the spaghetti? You make a salad, some French bread, anything?
1: Corn on the cob or anything?
4: Nah,
0: fish?
4: Man, I just made some little butter bread, whatever.
0: Butter bread.
1: All reliable.
2: Jason, did you make it? You made it, Jason?
4: Yeah,
2: are
4: I
2: you,
4: made it.
2: Are you single? You in a relationship? You be cooking?
4: Nah, I'm in a relationship.
0: Okay. Oh, but you did the cooking last night.
1: You did the cooking.
4: Yeah.
2: How that work? Do y'all swap out the cooking duties, or do you cook mostly because she can't cook or don't cook?
4: Man, we probably eat out.
0: Oh, okay.
1: Eat out.
0: Okay.
1: Yeah.
0: What you put in your spaghetti last night? Was it just ground beef? You put any Italian sauce or sugar? What you put in?
1: Brown sugar.
4: Nah, I put some ground beef, bell pepper, onions,
1: that's fancy.
4: And some sausage in there.
2: Come on!
0: Ooh. I like how you put the sausage in there.
1: Like you're right, Trey. That's going to be about 2 weeks.
0: Let's get into the game, see how much you're going
5: to
0: win.
5: JJ from the SIP.
6: Trey G.
5: $20 bonus.
2: Come on, man. All right, Spaghetti Man, I'm going to read you the 10 questions. If you don't know the answer, Jason, what you going to say?
4: Pass.
2: That's right. Yeah. Then we're going to spin the block, answer it again, and we got to go fast. That sound like a plan?
4: Already.
2: Let's get paid. First question. Name a TV show you binge-watched more than once.
4: Game of Thrones.
2: Mm. Give me one actor you love to see in a movie or a TV show.
4: Denzel.
2: Which planet has the shortest days?
4: Mars.
2: Mm-mm.
4: Venus.
2: Mm-mm.
4: Pluto. Pass.
2: What year did the movie Bad Boys 2 come out?
4: 2000, 2001, 2003, 4, 5, 6, 7, 8.
2: Name the largest desert in the world.
4: Sahara.
2: Mm-mm.
4: Mojave.
2: Mm-mm.
4: Pass.
2: What was the first Tyler Perry movie released in theaters?
4: Shoot. Pass.
2: What is the only U.S. state with one syllable name?
4: Pass.
2: Whose favorite movie on the show is Friday, JJ or Trey G?
4: JJ.
2: Mm-mm.
4: Trey G.
2: There you go. Yeah. What was the fourth question that I asked you, number four?
4: Shortest days.
2: Mm-mm.
4: Desert.
2: That's all right.
0: All right, how many you get? Because I wasn't paying attention, JJ.
1: I got four.
0: You got four? What did you miss, JJ?
1: He missed number three. Which planet has the shortest days? That would be Jupiter. Name the largest desert in the world. That would be the Antarctic. Mm-hmm. Desert, 5.5 million miles. Mm-hmm. What was the first

0: Tyler Perry movie released in the theaters that will be Diary of a Mad Black Woman. Mm-hmm. And you missed this one. What is the only U.S. state with the one syllable that will be Maine? And the fourth question, what was the fourth question? That will be, what year did the movie Bad Boy 2 come out and we didn't get to 10?
1: No, you didn't. So he got 4 out of 9.
0: 4 out of 9, yes.
1: Four out of 9. So you're going to get $10 every correct answer. We add up his $40. You spun the wheel, got an extra $20. $60.
2: Appreciate it.
1: Why don't you do me a favor and tell everybody the show that gave you a shot at $1,000?
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3: I'm Sophia Perricone with WTOL 11. 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Jeep Fest rolls back into downtown Toledo this weekend. The festivities kick off in Monroe, Michigan today, and then continue in the Glass City Friday through Sunday. This year, Jeep Fest is partnering with Party in the Park on Friday night with a Jeep-themed drone show and a patriotic flyover ahead of Saturday's Jeep Parade. And Sylvania Schools is sharing what could be cut from the district if a 1% earned income tax does not pass in November. School officials say there could be $11 million in budget reductions starting in the 2027-2028 school year. That could include cuts to extracurriculars, athletics, band, AP and honors courses, and more. If passed, district leaders say it would also reduce property taxes by 1.7 mils. Have a good Thursday.
4: Scattered showers and downpours on and off through this Thursday, especially during the afternoon and into the evening. There's a lot of moisture in the air. Could mean some heavier downpours as those thunderstorms roll past. Expect high temperatures in the mid-80s. More on and off showers and downpours expected Friday. For WTOL 11, I'm meteorologist Ryan Weekman.
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0: 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Didi in the morning. 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
1: Come on,
0: y'all.
1: Now. It's time.
0: And I got to put this one on a man. He's a good friend of comedian J.J. Williamson. He's the owner and founder. They say he's got the best gourmet hot dogs in Oklahoma.
2: Oh, man.
1: I can vouch for that.
0: Yep. Monte's Gourmet Hot Dogs. Gourmet Dogs is here. Please welcome Monte Williamson.
3: Hey. Good morning. Thank you guys for having me.
1: And he got the best last name in the world.
0: Mm-hmm. And y'all ain't related.
3: There you go.
1: Well, we're going to have to look. We don't know.
0: He said we got to look. That's
3: we
0: black family.
1: Yeah, for real.
0: So, Monte, let's talk about Monte's Gourmet Dogs. Tell us a little bit about it.
3: Well, you know, growing up as a kid, my dad worked for a restaurant in Los Angeles called Pink's Hot Dogs. So hot dogs has just always been one of our things. And then he opened up his own restaurant in Oklahoma City, and that's where the logo comes from. I was 13 years old when he opened up the restaurant, and we served chili dogs and burgers. And so I've always just wanted to open up my own restaurant. I didn't think it was going to be hot dogs, of course, but living in Dallas, I'm like, man, this city is so big and no one has a good hot dog.
0: Mm-hmm.
3: Then I moved to Houston and I said the same thing. And so I was working for Mercedes at the time, and one of my buddies like, well, man, if nobody else has a good dog, won't you make a good dog? And so that's kind of how the whole thing started.
2: Love that.
0: Oh, man. Okay. So, Monte, first of all, you had me when you said chili dog. So tell me a little bit more about Monte's Gourmet Dogs. Like, what else is on the menu? How do you make these hot dogs and everything else?
3: Well, all the recipes are mine, and my number one seller is called the Creole Dog.
0: Okay.
3: It's an andouille sausage, sauteed cabbage and shrimp, and topped off with remoulade sauce and green onions. That's my number one seller.

0: all the dogs just came about because I think I'm a pretty good cook, and so I figure the things that I like to eat, if I prepare them correctly and put it on the dog, it should be good. And so far, for 7 years, it's been working.
1: Oh, for 7 years you've been in business. Good for you, Montez.
0: I've been in business for 7 years, and recently just moved into a location in Oklahoma City called The Parlor. We're there on the second floor, and it's just being organic again. You know, it's kind of like starting all over, growing it from the beginning, and having fun while I'm doing it.
2: Now, when you have a food truck, man, is there a particular area that you always set up, or you move around mobile, or how'd that work?
0: When I first started out, JJ, yeah, that's how I did it, man, but I just found out that it just didn't work that way. So for me right now, what I do with my food truck still to this day is I come out on appointment only because I have a minimum. But the goal is for you not to be able to pay that minimum, just have enough people there, because I know if you have enough people, I'll definitely make my money. So that's the way I move my food truck now.
2: Oh, wow.
0: Everything I do is 2 C's. If I care about it, I'm going to be consistent about it. So it's one thing for sure. For the last 7 years, every time you come get one of my dogs, just read my reviews, man. You're going to get the same service, same dog. Every time, man. And that's what I have a lot of pride in doing that, and that's what I do.
1: All right, everybody, we are talking to Monte Williamson. He is the owner of Monte's Gourmet Dogs. He's got a food truck and a booth at in Oklahoma. It's the Parlor Food Hall, right? Is that what you said?
0: Yes.
1: Okay, now I want you to know, I went online and I'm looking at some of these hot dogs. I want everybody to know, I see a hot dog. Is that shrimp on top of this one hot dog I'm looking at?
0: That is. I have a dog with shrimp, Didi, and I also have alligator etouffee and crawfish etouffee you can either get on an andouille sausage or a boudin sausage.
1: Okay, all right, hold on a second. Now it looks like a Dirty Jersey hot dog. I love that one. You also have brats. You have that too?
0: I do.
1: All right.
0: So the brat is actually my number two seller. It's called the Drunken Dog.
1: Okay, the drunken one.
0: So here's what's happening, Didi. You're looking at my old menu. That's when I had another restaurant. I had 25 different dogs there.
1: Oh, my God.
0: I've downsized to where I only have 9 dogs now.
1: So if somebody is listening right now, how do they find you? You said again, you're in the Parlor Food Hall on the second floor?
0: We're in the Parlor Food Hall on the second floor, but we also have a website, MontesGourmetDogs.net, where you can go. You can always find us that way, where we're going to be with the food truck. It tells us what times of operation we're opening and closing all the time as well.
1: Okay.
2: Hey, real quick, give out the address to your new location at the Parlor.
0: The address is 11 Northeast 6th Street, Oklahoma City, Oklahoma.
1: Well, that's great, though. But listen, everybody, our small business spotlight this morning is all about Oklahoma.
2: Yes.
1: And this man right here, Monte Williamson. If you get a chance, if you're in Oklahoma or you're visiting Oklahoma,
2: please,
1: you got to go and visit his place. It's Monte's Gourmet Dogs, again, located in Oklahoma's Parlor Food Hall.
0: If you eat my food, I know I'll see you again.
1: I know that's
2: right. Come on, man. Give out your social media, man, so because people may want to go on your page and start checking out, see what they want to do.
0: Monte's Gourmet Dogs on Instagram, Facebook, and TikTok.
2: Hey,
1: I love it. Monte's Gourmet Dogs. Y'all got to give it up for this man right here with no relation to comedian JJ Williamson.
2: That we know of.
1: That they know of. Give it up for our small business spotlight this morning, the founder of Monte's Gourmet Dogs, Monte Williamson.
0: Hey. Thank you.
1: It's Didi in the morning.

0: I like that song, but I got to stop everything right now. It's Didi in the Morning. We're all here. There is Trey G and also comedian J.J. Williamson. Let's get to the hot topics because A$AP Rocky is out here talking about what happened between him and Rihanna at the Met Gala. Remember that? They got into a big old argument.
1: Oh, yeah.
0: We all trying to figure out what's going down. He's actually talking about it.
2: Situations get sticky.
3: It's getting sticky. Sticky.
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0: 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All right, you guys, before we get into what's going on with A$AP and Rihanna, did you see this? They said 64% of those with incomes between $50,000 to $99,000 are living paycheck to paycheck.
1: Dang.
0: Almost 65% of people between, if you make $50,000 to almost $100,000 a year, you're living paycheck to paycheck.
1: And listen, I feel like probably 20 years ago, which is like 2006, those salaries would have been more than enough to sustain.
0: Yeah.
1: For real. Take vacations and all that.
0: And that's the middle class. This is what they say. The majority of middle-income Americans are still living paycheck to paycheck. And they're saying this right here is all because of the financial pressure that we're all facing this year in this country and everything else.
2: Yes, yes.
0: But yes, it is horrible.
1: I can see that.
0: Yeah,
1: I can see that, man, which is crazy.
0: Yeah.
1: I just think back to that story of the guy that worked at Sears.
0: Mm-hmm.
1: And there was a lady, I guess, telling the story that he would take his family on trips.
0: Yes.
1: And he had a nice house, car, good family.
0: They used to say that a shoe salesman could actually buy a home, go on vacation, and have a family. Today, you can't do that.
1: Time's so different now.
0: Isn't it?
1: You got to have a hustle. Got to have a side hustle.
0: Definitely crazy. The other thing to talk about would be A$AP Rocky out here talking about him and Rihanna's relationship.
1: Mm-hmm. You remember a couple months back at the Met Gala, they were seen outside of it arguing in the car.
2: Right.
1: Cameras had caught them when they had came out. Well, he sat down with Jason Lee, A$AP Rocky did, and he was spilling the beans on if they were arguing or not.
4: When y'all were at the Met Gala and they filmed you guys in the Sprinter through the glass and it looked like you guys were arguing, what was that?
5: We was just talking.
4: Yeah.
5: I don't know what we was talking about, but we was talking. Even if we was arguing, it's just like, why the f*** is so nosy on some way?
4: Yeah.
5: But I don't think we had a argument that night.
4: Yeah.
5: You know, I would have remembered that. You know what I'm saying? Like, my f*** was exhausted. We have arguments. We have disagreements.
4: Yeah.
5: But it's not going to be us with Nerf guns and Dwayne Reed every time. Like, life be lifing. Real, we got kids together. I'll be lying to you if I ain't tell you that. What?
0: That's real. I like
6: you
0: that.
6: You know we are here. I ain't did an album either.
0: Right.
6: In a while.
0: So he's letting us know that in real relationships, especially those that are still in entertainment, because, you know, who was it? Alicia Keys and Swizz Beatz. Remember, they claim they don't argue ever.
1: They don't argue, right?
0: Ever. Yeah. Yeah. These two are like, we in a real relationship. We argue.
1: And he from New York. She from Barbados. Like, they talk hard to each other, I'm sure.
0: And a lot of people think that if, you know, you have money, you ain't got no problems.
1: Right.
0: They're showing you, look, we got money. We got all of that. But we have a real relationship.
1: Not true.
6: And then all he got to do, if they argue, he ain't got to do nothing but go to the west wing of the house.
0: Right.
6: You know, he ain't got to leave.
0: No.
6: Yeah, they got intercoms in that room. Baby, I'm just letting you know, I mean.

0: And finally, can we talk about Cardi B? This woman here, I love her.
1: Man, showcasing all that charisma and that body outy, boy, with this brand new Old Navy commercial.
2: Some people spend a fortune chasing the perfect jeans.
3: Cut! Cardi, what's the problem?
4: How is anybody supposed to see how good I look if I'm sitting in this car?
3: Cardi, no.
4: Do you see what I'm saying?
3: Oh, my God.
1: Yes, indeed, man. I'm talking about she got the personality of just probably one of the most down-to-earth dope celebs in the game.
5: Mm-hmm. Yeah, she does.
1: Down-to-earth dope celeb, man. So, shouts out to Cardi B. Getting to that bag, boy.
0: I love it.
6: Y'all really think she got some Old Navy jeans, though?
0: She got them now.
1: Yeah, maybe.
0: She probably worn them in the past.
6: Yeah, maybe. Man, because I don't even think she know where Plaza that holds her Old Navy at.
1: Shut up.
6: Shut up, man.
0: First of all, I ain't heard nobody say a Plaza.
6: Plaza.
1: Is it Plaza or is it Plaza? Is it what y'all say?
0: I say Plaza.
1: Plaza. Plaza.
6: It's Plaza.
1: Plaza.
0: What you say?
1: Plaza.
0: Plaza.
1: Yeah,
0: Plaza.
1: Yeah, I say Plaza.
0: I say, oh, I'm going to the Plaza.
1: Mm.
0: Okay, all right.
6: Bougie.
5: Ooh, you bougie.
0: You know what? Coming up, we're going to shut the show down next. It's Dee Dee in the morning.
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0: We're done. The show's over. Trey, what you remember? What you remember we talked about?
1: We learned that Cardi B is the new face and the new body of Old Navy, is what they are saying now.
0: Mm-hmm. Mm-hmm. All right, JJ.
2: And I learned that my man Chad Ochocinco Johnson, he said, man, he want a woman that got some nice ankles, man, because he want another athlete.
3: And dude,
2: I ain't mad at him.
0: Some other things that we found out this morning, you guys. Let me see. We found out, first of all, that, Iman Shumpert said, he'll never get married again.
2: Nah.
0: How much did he give up? $25
1: million? Something like that, yeah. Overall.
2: And some other stuff.
0: Yeah, $25 million. We also found out Stephon Diggs actually signed a $12 million one-year deal.
1: Yep.
0: So
1: talking about ASAP Rocky as well, man.
0: Yep.
1: Sit down with Jason Lee.
0: Definitely. So there's a lot of things we got a chance to talk about this morning. We'll do the same thing tomorrow for you, get you informed and enlightened and entertain you with our hot topics. We also got cash, laughs, and more. Meet us right back here on DD in the Morning.
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1: Is you gon' make it rain for these thunder thighs?
0: Yeah, I'm a 10 and a freak. 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
2: What's going on, huh?
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0: Big Jewel, you ever had to block somebody on your phone?
1: Yeah, I had to block my damn husband. He called me 20, 30 times, and he locked up. Hey,
2: yo.
1: Dude, I work. Get that off my phone.
2: How long have y'all been married, and how long has he been locked up?
1: He's been locked up for, like, 20 years, and we've been married for 3.
0: What?
3: How does that work?
4: So you block him every what? Day?
1: Calling somebody 30 times, Kyle, really.
0: But you,
3: you married somebody you that was in jail 17 years.
4: Recently.
0: So you met. So he was in jail when you married him.
1: Yeah, he was.
0: How was the honeymoon?
1: Fine. I went to Bermuda by my
4: dad. I know that's right. Why he's trying to be funny? Alton ain't never even been to Bermuda.
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0: Toledo's blazing hip-hop and R&B, Hot 973. Yo, welcome to the table. It's your favorite Mexican. Who's ready to win some tickets to check out Gary Owens' No Hard Feelings Tour Friday, August 21st at the Stranahan Theater. Now, we're going to bless somebody with a pair today. I've already blessed three people with pairs all week long. We're going to do one more pair tomorrow and then a pair a day all next week. So here goes your chance today, 419-244-3973. All you got to do is be caller number 9. Once again, that's 419-244-3973. Good luck. Keep it locked at Hot 973. Let's go.
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0: 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What's poppin'?
1: What's up, man? My name's Tyree.
0: Tyree?
1: Yeah, my Tyree, T-Y-R-E-E. I'm by the night caller.
0: All right, Tyree, how you doing today, bro?
1: I'm all right, man.
0: Well, you about to do a lot better, dog. Congratulations, you're caller number 9.
1: Man, that's what's up.
0: That's right, man. You're going to go check out Gary Owens' No Hard Feelings Tour Friday, August 21st at the Stranahan Theater. You ready?
1: Yes, sir.

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Oh, yeah, it's Friday, Junior. Thirsty Thursday. I know you're ready for a good laugh. Keep it locked for Pedro's Mexican Word of the Day right now. We got Burning Blue by Mariah the Scientist on High 973.

0: Cheetos blazing, hip hop and R&B, hot 973. Yo, you at the table with your favorite Mexican. I know you ready for a good laugh. Let's see what Pedro's talking about today. What's cracking, bro?
1: Hola, ¿qué pasa, gente? Hello, everybody. My name is Pedro de la Pacas. I'm here for the Mexican word of the day. Today's word is Taylor, you know, like a Taylor suit, you know. So, gente, man, I was at the bar and this guy, man, he kept lying me out, you know, roasting me. Everybody laughing. I said, it's okay, man. Next time you see your mom, you tell her chonas are in my car still.
0: Pedro, no, you did.
1: Oh, chat, man, you bet your ass out there, man. I don't let nobody talk to me like that, you know?
0: That was pretty funny, man. You never failed giving us a good laugh. Keep it locked behind 973.
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1: 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DJ Big Lou, the mayor.
0: Y'all saying my name? 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
4: Oh, man, one day at a time, man.
3: Man, I knew I'd try to catch you before you went over to the gym, but, man, I need some advice.
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3: 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Do you know any place that could help me?
4: 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It's called Humadoc, man. It's 2447 Nebraska, man. Just shortly, man, from Westwood Avenue.
3: Oh, man, that place been around for a long time, helping people in our community.
4: 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Helped me out big time, man. 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
4: Very professional, man. 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
3: Man, that's what I'm talking about. Unc, I appreciate it. Thanks, man.
4: Hey, nephew, make sure you call me back, man. Let me know how that turned out for you.
3: Man, appreciate it, Unc. 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

Yo, we got a happy birthday shout out to one of Toledo's dopest graphic artists, Thomas Michael Smith, a.k.a. T. Smith. Up next, we got number 3 on the countdown, All That Matters by Black on Hot 97.3.

0: Toledo's blazing hip-hop and R&B Hot 973. Yo, welcome to the table with your favorite Mexican. We got a trending topic to talk about. Flock cameras, man. What do y'all think about them? You might change your mind after you hear this crazy story right here because they really invaded our privacy. Now, according to some wild new court documents, a man named Edward Phillips was recently arrested for weed possession, but it's how he got caught that's got the internet furious in a crazy uproar. The police used Flock license plate reading cameras to track his car movements all day. They noticed he drove from Wisconsin, where weed is illegal, into Michigan, where it's fully recreational legal, and then he headed back a few hours later. Now, let's get one thing clear. Crossing state lines with weed is definitely a federal crime. However, instead of actually catching him committing a crime, the cops used his travel route as literal probable cause. The official police report basically said he traveled to Michigan frequently, and Michigan has legal weed, so he probably has weed in his car. They coordinated a traffic stop on Interstate 41, pulled him over, searched the whip, and busted him for possession. They didn't smell it. They didn't see it. They just used traffic cameras to snitch on his location. Now, check this out, y'all. Why ain't they getting these pedophiles like this? When he got them Amber Alerts going out, how come we ain't catching those a lot more quicker, but they want to catch people going to the dispensary? All right, man, we're going to keep it moving. Keep it litty in the Glass City on Hot 973.
1: Big Jewel, you ever had to block somebody on your phone?
2: 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He called me 20, 30 times and he locked up. Hey,
1: yo.
2: Dude, I work. Get that off my phone.
1: Wait a minute. How long have y'all been married and how long has he been locked up?
0: Wait a minute.
2: He's been locked up for like 20 years and we've been married for 3.
0: What?
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3: So you block him every what? Day?
2: Calling somebody 30 times, Kyle, really.
0: But you,
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3: Recently.
0: So you so he was in jail when you married him?
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0: How was the honeymoon?
2: I went to Bermuda by my
3: 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I know that's right. Why he's trying to be funny. Alton ain't never even been to Bermuda.
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0: What's going on, huh?
8: Hey, nephew, just checking on you, man. I haven't heard from you. I wanted to know how that turned out for you down in Yuma, though.
0: It's been so stressful with all these uncertainties. 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
8: Absolutely. I heard the little jingle on the radio, man, and it said they were spreading the love over there. What's going on over there?
0: The place was clean. 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
0: You were absolutely right. 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
8: It's amazing to have family when you don't even know you have family.
9: Yes, you've adopted a family place. 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

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Toledo's blazing hip-hop and R&B. Yeah. Billy, back it up, and when you're working back.

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2: What's going on, huh?
3: Hey, nephew, just called to check on you, man.
2: Man, Uncle, I meant to get back with you. I'm glad you called to check on me. It's just been crazy. A lot of frustration, just stressing.
3: 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This economy so high, food, gas, everything is super high, man.
2: But you know what, Uncle? 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
2: 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It was a lot of love. Unc, you right, man. I walked straight in with no appointment. They really made me feel like I was a part of the family.
3: Man, that's great, nephew. Glad to hear it, man, because if it worked for you, it'll work for others because we all struggling. So do me a favor, man. Continue to spread that love.
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Oh, yeah, it's that Friday Junior drive at 5. I know you're ready for a good laugh. Sit tight for Pedro's Mexican Word of the Day. You never know what that dude going to say. Up next, we got Go Girl by Summer Walker on Hot 973.

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0: Toledo's blazing hip-hop and R&B, Hot 973. Yo, you at the table with your favorite Mexican. I know you ready for a good laugh. Let's see what Pedro's talking about today. What's cracking, bruh?
1: Hola, ¿qué pasa, gente? Hello, everybody. My name is Pedro de la Pacas. I'm here for the Mexican word of the day. Today's word is Taylor, you know, like a Taylor suit, you know? So, gente, man, I was at the bar, and this guy, man, he kept lying me out, you know, roasting me. Everybody laughed, and I said, it's okay, man. Next time you see your man, you tell her chanas are in my car still.
0: Pedro, no, you did.
1: Oh, chat, man, you bet your ass out there, man. I don't let nobody talk to me like that, you know?
0: That was pretty funny, man. You never fail giving us a good laugh. Keep it locked behind 973.
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1: 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Toledo's blazing hip-hop and R&B Hot 973. Yo, welcome to the table. We turned all the way up for this Friday Junior Thirsty Thursday afternoon drive. I had a blast. I hope you enjoyed yourself. If you're stepping out for a little Thirsty Thursday activities tonight, please party responsibly. Don't drink or drive. Don't let your friends drink or drive. On that note, before I get out of here, I want to say mucho gracias. Thank you very much, everybody. Tapped in, tuned in, streamed live for the one time. Congratulations to Tyree, winning those pair of tickets to check out Gary Owens. No Hard Feelings tour coming to Toledo at the Stranahan Theater Friday, August 21st. I got another pair to give away tomorrow, so don't miss it. Tap in 2 to 6. Until then, check out this all-new phone checker, Clarissa Jenkins, up next, right here on Hot 973.
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5: Hello?
6: Hi, I was calling to see if I could find a date for my son.
5: Is your son in America?
6: Yes.
5: Okay, how old is your son?
6: He is 33.
5: 33. And he is a Caucasian or Asian?
6: Actually, he's a red-headed Asian with a Russian regimen.
5: Oh, okay, good. Okay. Age range of these ladies from 20s to the 50s.
6: Okay.
5: A lot of them in 20s and 30s.
6: Okay.
5: Well, what kind of job is he doing?
6: He picks up the dog poop around the yard.
5: He picks up the what?
6: Dog poop. I give him $10 a week.
5: That is the job?
6: He the best in the neighborhood.
5: Okay, and works for what company or city or what?
6: He has his own label, Doogie International.
5: Well,

0: Oh, I don't know too much about this guy, your son. I cannot tell you just on the phone abnormal activities or behavior that would...
1: He has his own label, Doogie International.
0: Well, I don't know too much about this guy, your son. I cannot tell you just on the phone abnormal activities or behavior that would deter people to know him. That is, terrible. Like some kind of

0: not so physical and mentally are very normal,
1: yeah,
0: you know, to the ability, because we have to introduce to other parents with their daughters to meet you.
1: Now, if I bring him in, you should rub the little tuft of hair on his head.
0: I'm sorry?
1: You should rub that little tuft of hair on his head. It's soft.
0: I don't even know him. It's kind of strange to me.
1: Oh! Calm down, Stegosaurus! You don't listen. You don't have to talk crap, though.
0: No, no, no. I didn't say anything. I don't even know him. Okay.
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8: Hello?
9: Hey, nephew, how you doing?
8: Man, what's going on, huh?
9: Oh, man, one day at a time, man.
8: Man, I knew I'd try to catch you before you went over to the gym. But, man, I need some advice.
9: Sure, come on, shoot at me.
8: Man, hey, man, I got some personal things going on. A little nervous about the job, trying to feed the family, and it's even causing a lot of stress with me and my lady. Do you know any place that could help me?
9: Hey, man, I know the perfect place, man. It's called Humadoc, man. It's 2447 Nebraska, man. Just shortly, man, from Westwood Avenue.
8: Oh, man, that place been around for a long time, helping people.

0: In our community.
1: Yes, I'm one of the people that it helped, man. Helped me out big time, man. I was going through some of the same things you were.
0: So, they got a professional staff that really care about us?
1: Very professional, man. When you walk out of there, feel like you're talking to family.
0: Man, that's what I'm talking about. Unc, I appreciate it. Thanks, man.
1: Hey, nephew, make sure you call me back, man. Let me know how that turned out for you.
0: Man, appreciate it, Unc. Always spreading love.
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0: Big Jewel, you ever had to block somebody on your phone?
1: Hell yeah, I had to block my damn husband. He called me 20, 30 times, man. He locked up.
0: Hey, yo.
1: Dude, I work. Get that off my phone.
2: Wait a minute.
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2: Wait a minute.
1: He's been locked up for like 20 years, and we've been married for 3.
0: What?
4: How does that work?
5: So you block him every what? Day?
1: Calling somebody 30 times, Kyle, really.
0: But you,
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2: So you so he was in jail when you married him?
1: Yeah, he was.
2: How was the honeymoon?
1: Fine. I went to Bermuda by my
5: dad. I know that's right. Why he's trying to be funny? Alton ain't never even been to Bermuda.
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